is open Monday through Saturday in Chinook, Wednesday through Saturday in Havre. Shores Floral, fresh, local, beautiful. And now your Weather Command forecast. Tonight should be partly cloudy with lows in the upper 40s, west winds up to 10 miles an hour, gusting up to 25 in the evening. Wednesday should be sunny with highs in the mid-70s, west winds up to 10 miles an hour. Wednesday night should be mostly cloudy, overall precipitation chance at 40%, with a chance that that becomes thunderstorms in the evening. Lows in the lower 50s, southwest winds blowing up to 10 miles an hour.

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3: 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Good. That was the biggest waste of time ever, and it should have never happened in the first place.
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0: 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We have two of our Black Cat stands up in Haver. 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
6: And now your Weather Command forecast. Tonight should be partly cloudy with lows in the upper 40s, west winds up to 10 miles an hour, gusting up to 25 in the evening. Wednesday should be sunny with highs in the mid-70s, west winds up to 10 miles an hour. Wednesday night should be mostly cloudy, overall precipitation chance at 40%, with a chance that that becomes thunderstorms in the evening. Lows in the lower 50s, southwest winds blowing up to 10 miles an hour.
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1: ABC News, I'm Dave Packer. The Supreme Court today rejecting President Trump's executive order declaring that children born to people who are in the United States illegally or temporarily are not American citizens. Cecilia Wang is the ACLU attorney who argued before the court.
2: The Supreme Court decided this issue definitively in 1898 and again today reaffirmed that the 14th Amendment means that everyone born here is a citizen alike. That can only be changed by constitutional amendment, and that effort will fail.
1: Another of today's major rulings, the Supreme Court allowing states to ban transgender women and girls from playing in school sports teams for women and girls. A string of wildfires burning in the West and warnings in Colorado and Wyoming as conditions get drier and hotter. In her first Wimbledon singles match in nearly 4 years, Serena Williams defeated by 20-year-old Maya Joint from Australia. This is ABC News.
3: Montana State University in Bozeman is the land-grant university in the state. One of their missions is outreach to residents of all 56 counties via MSU Extension offices. Dr. Megan Van Emmon, beef specialist with MSU Extension, explains what their role has been with New World screwworm being found in the U.S.
4: Yeah, so our main focus has more been to just create communication with spreading this information about New World screwworm, as well as then these animal health orders from the Department of Livestock here in Montana to our local producers and ranchers throughout the state, so everyone can be aware of what is occurring and what those new rules are for those animals and livestock entering the state.
3: The Montana Department of Livestock has banned the importation of cattle from New Mexico and Texas, where New World screwworm has been found.
5: Toto Nutrition, Inc. is voluntarily recalling TN Vitamins 100% Organic Moringa 1200 milligram capsules and 100% Organic Moringa powder following a supplier-initiated recall of the raw Organic Moringa ingredient because of possible salmonella exposure. No illnesses have been reported to date. Salmonella is an organism which can cause serious and sometimes fatal infections in young children, frail or elderly people, and others with weakened immune systems. Healthy persons infected with salmonella often experience fever, diarrhea, nausea, vomiting, and abdominal pain. In rare circumstances, infection with salmonella can result in the organism getting into the bloodstream and producing more severe illnesses such as arterial infections, endocarditis, and arthritis. The recalled product was distributed nationally through online platforms, Amazon, Walmart, TikTok Shop, and Target, as well as the company's website. Keep up with news, local sports, community events, and more by visiting our website at HighlineToday.com. 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
1: And now, your Weather Command forecast. Tonight should be partly cloudy with lows in the upper 40s, west winds up to 10 miles an hour, gusting up to 25 in the evening. Wednesday should be sunny with highs in the mid-70s, west winds up to 10 miles an hour. Wednesday night should be mostly cloudy, overall precipitation chance at 40%, with a chance that that becomes thunderstorms in the evening. Lows in the lower 50s, southwest winds blowing up to 10 miles an hour.

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2: And now, your Weather Command forecast. Tonight should be partly cloudy with lows in the upper 40s, west winds up to 10 miles an hour, gusting up to 25 in the evening. Wednesday should be sunny with highs in the mid-70s, west winds up to 10 miles an hour. Wednesday night should be mostly cloudy, overall precipitation chance at 40%, with a chance that that becomes thunderstorms in the evening. Lows in the lower 50s, southwest winds blowing up to 10 miles an hour. 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
1: ABC News, I'm Dave Packer. Today, the Supreme Court struck down President Trump's executive order attempting to end birthright citizenship. Louisiana Democratic Congressman Troy Carter.
2: The history and the gravity of this moment should not be lost on any of us. Make no mistake about it. Today's victory does not mark the end of this fight. It marks the beginning of the next one.
1: Also today, the court upheld laws in roughly half the states that prohibit transgender girls and women from playing on their public school and college sports teams. The death toll from Venezuela's devastating earthquakes has climbed to nearly 2,000 people. Major changes coming for millions of Americans and their federal student loan plans. Starting July 1st, the Trump administration putting an end to a Biden-era repayment program. It means that borrowers will have to switch to new plans. An intense heat wave with triple-digit temperatures for millions in the Midwest and Great Lakes. That heat misery now moving to the eastern United States. This is ABC News.
3: The American Association of Retired Persons has awarded nearly $180,000 in grants to 14 Montana community projects in 2026. State AARP Director Tim Summers told new media broadcasters about the proposed project.
4: This project is about providing community art and public art installations in downtown Havre. The project is more than just the art. It's about creating an inviting public space that celebrates Havre's history, brings people together, and makes downtown a place where residents of all ages want to spend time.
5: The United States Department of Veterans Affairs is pleased to announce the appointment of Ms. Kimberly Adkins as the new director of Montana VA Healthcare Systems. Ms. Adkins is responsible for 21 sites of care statewide, including a medical center at Fort Harrison, a healthcare center in Billings, 13 community-based outpatient clinics, including Havre, and overseas delivery of healthcare services covering 147,000 square miles within the state of Montana. The Montana VA healthcare system provides essential services and is a Joint Commission accredited Level 2 complexity facility serving veterans across Montana, the largest catchment area in the lower 48 states, and operates on a budget of over $612 million. Ahead of America's 250th birthday, Governor Greg Gianforte announced that Montana was ranked as the second most patriotic state behind Virginia. A report from Wallet Hub based patriotism on 13 indicators, including military service, veteran population, 2024 presidential election voters, and volunteerism. The report also highlighted that Montana had the highest 2020 primary election turnout in the nation. 37% of Montanans indicated a level of volunteering, one of only 10 states in the U.S. with more than 35% volunteerism. That's been a look at local and state news from new media broadcasters.
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1: And now your Weather Command forecast. Tonight should be partly cloudy with lows in the upper 40s, west winds up to 10 miles an hour, gusting up to 25 in the evening. Wednesday should be sunny with highs in the mid-70s, west winds up to 10 miles an hour. Wednesday night should be mostly cloudy, overall precipitation chance at 40%, with a chance that that becomes thunderstorms in the evening. Lows in the lower 50s, southwest winds blowing up to 10 miles an hour.

0: Hey, this is Jeff with Fireworks Alley, and I'll tell you what, there's been such a demand for the 250th anniversary fireworks this year. We have two of our Black Cat stands up in Haver. We got one next to the old grain elevator across from Stokes and one up by the Holiday Village Mall. So go see Black Cat Fireworks for all the best fireworks you can get.
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1: ABC News, I'm Dave Packer. Major Supreme Court rulings today. In a 6-3 decision, the High Court struck down President Trump's executive order that would end birthright citizenship. The court upheld laws in roughly half the states that prohibit transgender girls and women from playing on their public school and college sports teams and struck down limits on party spending in federal elections. A major wildfire burning in Colorado, Pueblo County Sheriff Dave Luciero.
2: The Aspen Acres fire is estimated at approximately 28,314 acres and remains 0% contained.
1: And in Colorado also tonight, the Associated Press has projected that incumbent Senator John Hickenlooper will win the Democratic primary for U.S. Senate. The search continues for survivors buried in the rubble following those two strong earthquakes that shook Venezuela last week. The death toll has climbed to nearly 2,000 people and more than 10,000 others are injured. This is ABC News.
3: As we exit June and primary election month in Montana, City of Havre Public Works Director Trevor Mork reminds residents about removal of political signs from their property.
4: Per Temporary Sign Code Ordinance 4-6-9 Part L, political signs must be removed 10 days after the election, or well after that date. So if you do have a political sign still posted on your private property or commercial property, please have that removed.
3: The ordinance will also apply after the 2026 general election on Tuesday, November 3rd. In late 2025, the Havre City Council approved a TIF district for the community. Mayor Wade Bitts explains what a TIF district is and the boundaries of the one created last year.
5: A TIF district is a tax increment finance district, and it is a way for us to capture money for improvements to our district, which generally speaking is the downtown core plus each side of that on Highway 2.
3: Montana law dictates that TIF districts have a governing board. The City of Havre will be holding a TIF governance presentation at the July 6th Havre City Council meeting.
6: Due to heavy rains and possible snowfall, a temporary closure of Going to the Sun Road and Glacier National Park is in effect from Avalanche to Jackson Glacier Overlook in Alpine sections. The National Weather Service issued a prolonged rain and runoff warning through Monday, June 29th. Sudden drops of temperature and heavy rain caused rock slides and creek level rises are all possible results. Visitors are being advised of the possibility of dangerous to impassable travel conditions, as well as hypothermia dangers for backcountry hikers. The closure area may change as needed for the safety of visitors and staff. Glacier National Park will continue to evaluate conditions and

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1: And now, your Weather Command forecast. Tonight should be partly cloudy with lows in the upper 40s, west winds up to 10 miles an hour, gusting up to 25 in the evening. Wednesday should be sunny with highs in the mid-70s, west winds up to 10 miles an hour. Wednesday night should be mostly cloudy, overall precipitation chance at 40%, with a chance that that becomes thunderstorms in the evening. Lows in the lower 50s, southwest winds blowing up to 10 miles an hour.

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0: And now, your Weather Command forecast. Tonight should be partly cloudy with lows in the upper 40s, west winds up to 10 miles an hour, gusting up to 25 in the evening. Wednesday should be sunny with highs in the mid-70s, west winds up to 10 miles an hour. Wednesday night should be mostly cloudy, overall precipitation chance at 40%, with a chance that that becomes thunderstorms in the evening. Lows in the lower 50s, southwest winds blowing up to 10 miles an hour.
2: McDonald's of Havre is the place to stop as you travel Montana's High Line following your favorite sports team. Day or night, whether you need it to go or want to sit and relax for a bit, use the convenience of the drive-thru or come in and enjoy the lobby. Open early for breakfast, through the afternoon for lunch, and into the night for dinner or a snack. Whether you stop for a sit-down meal or just need to get something on the go, McDonald's of Havre is ready to serve you and looks forward to seeing you.

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1: ABC News, I'm Dave Packer. Newly released personal financial disclosure documents for 2025 show President Trump appears to have earned over $1 billion since the start of his second term from his cryptocurrency ventures.
2: At least $524 million comes from the sale of cryptocurrency tokens through the Trump-connected World Liberty Financial. The disclosure report, which is 927 pages, also listed earnings of $636 million from a licensing agreement with Celebration Coin for the sale of the president's meme coin.
1: ABC's Karen Travers. The Supreme Court issuing a landmark ruling on its final day of its term, the High Court striking down President Trump's order attempting to end birthright citizenship. And in a separate ruling, it upheld state bans on transgender girls from participating in girls and women's sports. And the court struck down limits on party spending in federal elections. More than 175 million people under alerts for extreme heat from the Gulf Coast to the Northeast. This is ABC News.
3: Montana State University in Bozeman is the land-grant university in the state. One of their missions is outreach to residents of all 56 counties via MSU Extension offices. Dr. Megan Van Emmon, beef specialist with MSU Extension, explains what their role has been with New World screwworm being found in the U.S.
4: Yeah, so our main focus has more been to just create communication with spreading this information about New World screwworm, as well as then these animal health orders from the Department of Livestock here in Montana to our local producers and ranchers throughout the state, so everyone can be aware of what is occurring and what those new rules are for those animals and livestock entering the state.
3: The Montana Department of Livestock has banned the importation of cattle from New Mexico and Texas, where New World screwworm has been found.
5: Total Nutrition, Inc. is voluntarily recalling TN Vitamins 100% Organic Moringa 1200 milligram capsules and 100% Organic Moringa powder following a supplier-initiated recall of the raw Organic Moringa ingredient because of possible salmonella exposure. No illnesses have been reported to date. Salmonella is an organism which can cause serious and sometimes fatal infections in young children, frail or elderly people, and others with weakened immune systems. Healthy persons infected with salmonella often experience fever, diarrhea, nausea, vomiting, and abdominal pain. In rare circumstances, infection with salmonella can result in the organism getting into the bloodstream and producing more severe illnesses such as arterial infections, endocarditis, and arthritis. The recalled product was distributed nationally through online platforms, Amazon, Walmart, TikTok Shop, and Target, as well as the company's website. Keep up with news, local sports, community events, and more by visiting our website at HighlineToday.com. 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

0: And now, your Weather Command forecast. Tonight should be partly cloudy with lows in the upper 40s, west winds up to 10 miles an hour, gusting up to 25 in the evening. Wednesday should be sunny with highs in the mid-70s, west winds up to 10 miles an hour. Wednesday night should be mostly cloudy, overall precipitation chance at 40%, with a chance that that becomes thunderstorms in the evening. Lows in the lower 50s, southwest winds blowing up to 10 miles an hour.
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1: 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About 160 million of us are under heat advisories.
2: Day one of five of a heat wave getting into the northeast. Some strong storms surrounding the heat dome. Pockets of heat in the west, but not as extreme. Still fire danger in the four corners. Surrounding the heat dome, some storms from the Gulf Coast into the Great Lakes and upstate New York and New England. But underneath that dome, no relief. Extreme heat warnings all the way from Kansas City down to Jackson into Boston. 105 in this area with the feel-like readings and even 110 Thursday and Friday in the Northeast.
1: ABC News senior meteorologist Lee Goldberg. Financial disclosures from the president show that he and his family made about $2 billion in the first year of the president's second term. Over half of that profits from his family's cryptocurrency business. Three of the country's biggest egg producers agreeing to pay over $3 million to settle allegations. They have been fixing prices for years. They're also promising to donate more than 50 million eggs to food banks and community organizations. This is ABC News.
3: As we exit June and primary election month in Montana, City of Havre Public Works Director Trevor Mork reminds residents about removal of political signs from their property.
4: Per Temporary Sign Code Ordinance 4-6-9 Part L, political signs must be removed 10 days after the election or well after that date. So if you do have a political sign still posted on your private property or commercial property, please have that removed.
3: The ordinance will also apply after the 2026 general election on Tuesday, November 3rd. In late 2025, the Havre City Council approved a TIF district for the community. Mayor Wade Bitts explains what a TIF district is and the boundaries of the one created last year.
5: A TIF district is a tax increment finance district, and it is a way for us to capture money for improvements to our district, which generally speaking is the downtown core plus each side of that on Highway 2.
3: Montana law dictates that TIF districts have a governing board. The City of Havre will be holding a TIF governance presentation at the July 6th Havre City Council meeting.
6: Due to heavy rains and possible snowfall, a temporary closure of Going to the Sun Road and Glacier National Park is in effect from Avalanche to Jackson Glacier Overlook in Alpine sections. The National Weather Service issued a prolonged rain and runoff warning through Monday, June 29th. Sudden drops of temperature and heavy rain caused rock slides and creek level rises are all possible results. Visitors are being advised of the possibility of dangerous to

0: passable travel conditions, as well as hypothermia dangers for backcountry hikers. The closure area may change as needed for the safety of visitors and staff. Glacier National Park will continue to evaluate conditions and reopen road sections as conditions allow. Updated information can be found on the park's website. That's been a look at local and state news from New Media Broadcasters.
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3: The White House announces Japanese attack on Pearl Harbor.
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1: 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This 4th of July, we celebrate 250 years of America and the sound that has been there every step of the way.
5: The city of Havre, the High Line, and North Central Montana has plenty of important issues and events. 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
0: And now your Weather Command forecast. Tonight should be partly cloudy with lows in the upper 40s, west winds up to 10 miles an hour, gusting up to 25 in the evening. Wednesday should be sunny with highs in the mid-70s, west winds up to 10 miles an hour. Wednesday night should be mostly cloudy, overall precipitation chance at 40%, with a chance that that becomes thunderstorms in the evening. Lows in the lower 50s, southwest winds blowing up to 10 miles an hour.

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15: 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We lost power sometime in the night. Everything went dark. No phones, nothing. Just me, my sister, and my mom. All we had was this little battery radio. Then this voice came on, calm as anything, telling us where Katrina was, where the water was rising, what roads were gone, where to go. And I remember thinking,

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2: And now your Weather Command forecast. Tonight should be partly cloudy with lows in the upper 40s, west winds up to 10 miles an hour, gusting up to 25 in the evening. Wednesday should be sunny with highs in the mid-70s, west winds up to 10 miles an hour. Wednesday night should be mostly cloudy, overall precipitation chance at 40%, with a chance that that becomes thunderstorms in the evening. Lows in the lower 50s, southwest winds blowing up to 10 miles an hour.

0: ABC News, I'm Sherry Preston. It's going to feel downright Amazonian in parts of America. Humidity in the Midwest rivaling that of the Amazon rainforest, meteorologists say. Triple-digit heat spreading across much of the east, putting 160 million of us under heat advisories. In Venezuela, the death toll now about 2,000 people from the earthquake 1 week ago. ABC News chief international correspondent James Longman watching his crews hunt through ruined buildings for survivors.
1: This is extraordinary. This is a sea of debris in La Guaira. This is backbreaking work. We're on the roof of a collapsed building here. They've heard sounds from below, and now the job of this U.S. team is to dig down.
0: Trouble in the Strait of Hormuz. State TV in Iran says a cargo ship has grounded itself using a route that was not approved by the Iranians. Financial disclosures from President Trump show that he made about $2 billion last year, more than half of that from his family's cryptocurrency ventures. This is ABC News.
2: Montana State University in Bozeman is the land-grant university in the state. One of their missions is outreach to residents of all 56 counties via MSU Extension offices. Dr. Megan Van Emmen, beef specialist with MSU Extension, explains what their role has been with New World screwworm being found in the U.S.
3: Yeah, so our main focus has more been to just create communication with spreading this information about New World screwworm, as well as then these animal health orders from the Department of Livestock here in Montana to our local producers and ranchers throughout the state, so everyone can be aware of what is occurring and what those new rules are for those animals and livestock entering the state.
2: The Montana Department of Livestock has banned the importation of cattle from New Mexico and Texas, where New World screwworm has been found.
4: Total Nutrition, Inc. is voluntarily recalling TN Vitamins 100% Organic Moringa 1200 milligram capsules and 100% Organic Moringa powder following a supplier-initiated recall of the raw Organic Moringa ingredient because of possible salmonella exposure. No illnesses have been reported to date. Salmonella is an organism which can cause serious and sometimes fatal infections in young children, frail or elderly people, and others with weakened immune systems. Healthy persons infected with salmonella often experience fever, diarrhea, nausea, vomiting, and abdominal pain. In rare circumstances, infection with salmonella can result in the organism getting into the bloodstream and producing more severe illnesses such as arterial infections, endocarditis, and arthritis. The recalled product was distributed nationally through online platforms, Amazon, Walmart, TikTok Shop, and Target, as well as the company's website. Keep up with news, local sports, community events, and more by visiting our website at HighlineToday.com. 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
1: Now for a look at the Weather Command forecast. Today will be sunny with patchy smoke throughout the day and a 20% chance of thunderstorms. Highs will be in the upper 70s. Tonight will be mostly cloudy with a chance of rain showers at 50%, with lows in the lower 50s and southwest winds up to 10 miles per hour. Thursday will be mostly sunny with a 20% chance of rain and highs in the 70s.

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these beautiful things that I've got.

0: Hey, this is Jeff with Fireworks Alley, and I'll tell you what, there's been such a demand for the 250th anniversary fireworks this year. We have two of our Black Cat stands up in Haver. We got one next to the old grain elevator across from Stokes, and one up by the Holiday Village Mall. So go see Black Cat Fireworks for all the best fireworks you can get.
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0: stands to meet your needs. 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
1: Now for a look at the Weather Command forecast. Today will be sunny with patchy smoke throughout the day and a 20% chance of thunderstorms. Highs will be in the upper 70s. Tonight will be mostly cloudy with a chance of rain showers at 50%, with lows in the lower 50s and southwest winds up to 10 miles per hour. Thursday will be mostly sunny with a 20% chance of rain and highs in the 70s.
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1: ABC News, I'm Sherry Preston. Brutally hot and humid weather spreading far and wide across the eastern half of the country. About 160 million people under heat advisories. ABC's Phil Tate in Brooklyn, New York, where the heat index is expected to hit 100 today and get even worse tomorrow and Friday.
2: Avoid strenuous physical activity. 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You want to ensure that you're staying hydrated. 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
1: Three of the country's biggest egg producers agreed to donate 53 million eggs and pay over $3 million to settle charges of price fixing during the pandemic and the bird flu outbreak. Search teams still at work in Venezuela a week after the deadly earthquakes there. Around 2,000 people are confirmed to have died. President Trump posting about Village People lead singer Victor Willis, who died at the age of 74 this week. The president offering his condolences, calling the YMCA singer a great guy. This is ABC News.
3: Last year, the city of Havre voted for a tax improvement financing district in downtown Havre. Mayor Wade Betts explains how the district is funded.
4: The TIF district will allow us to capture monies above a base point in our taxable amounts. So we're basically capping monies so that the city and those that rely on our tax dollars can continue to receive a consistent amount of our tax dollars, but monies that increase above that baseline will be captured into this TIF district.
3: Montana law stipulates that all TIF districts have a governing board. The city of Havre is having a TIF district governing board training as part of the city council meeting Monday, July 6th at 7 p.m. at City Hall.
5: Governor Greg Gianforte announced Montana's unemployment rate ticked down to 3.4% in May, lower than the national unemployment rate, which remained unchanged over the month at 4.3%. Montana's labor force, total employment and unemployment, all declined over the month. The number of unemployed fell by 700 in May, and total employment declined by 200 jobs. Payroll jobs declined by 2,600 jobs in May, with the largest declines in construction and accommodation/food service. The consumer price index for all urban consumers increased 0.5% on a seasonally adjusted basis in May of this year. Over the last 12 months, the all items index increased 4.2% before seasonal adjustment. The index for energy rose 3.9% in May, accounting for over 60% of the monthly all items increase. Core inflation, or the index for all items less food and energy, rose 2.9% over the last 12 months. Keep up with news, local sports, community events, and more by visiting our website at HighlineToday.com. 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
8: Now for a look at the Weather Command forecast. Today will be sunny with patchy smoke throughout the day and a 20% chance of thunderstorms. Highs will be in the upper 70s. Tonight will be mostly cloudy with a chance of rain showers at 50%, with lows in the lower 50s and southwest winds up to 10 miles per hour. Thursday will be mostly sunny with a 20% chance of rain and highs in the 70s.

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1: Now for a look at the Weather Command forecast. Today will be sunny with patchy smoke throughout the day and a 20% chance of thunderstorms. Highs will be in the upper 70s. Tonight will be mostly cloudy with a chance of rain showers at 50%, with lows in the lower 50s and southwest winds up to 10 miles per hour. Thursday will be mostly sunny with a 20% chance of rain and highs in the 70s.
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1: ABC News, I'm Sherry Preston with financial disclosure showing President Trump making about $2 billion in the first year of his term. He was asked about that this morning.
2: Well, you know why I'm profiting? Because the stock market's going up. Everybody's profiting. If you have a 401k, how's your 401k done?
1: Much of the money coming from his family's cryptocurrency ventures. Dangerously hot and humid weather draping over much of the eastern part of the country. Parts of the Midwest could see humidity on par with the Amazon rainforest this week. Nearly 2,000 people confirmed dead now that we're a week out from the back-to-back earthquakes in Venezuela. Rescue crews are still looking for survivors. A cargo ship in trouble in the Strait of Hormuz. Iran says it ran aground after taking an unapproved route. And goodbye to one of the village people. Lead singer Victor Willis passing away after what the group says was a short illness. Today would have been his 75th birthday. This is ABC News.
3: The City of Hever Public Works Department says due to the high wind events in our area over the last few days, they will be making rounds throughout Hever to remove branches. If you have branches needing to be disposed of, the City of Hever asks that you please place them on the sides of the alley or on the boulevard where they can be collected and chipped. If you are unable or uncomfortable with handling branches to place for disposal, please call the Public Works Department for assistance, 406-265-4941.
4: A Bainville woman who used a system of recording fake USPS money orders that she then cashed out to herself was sentenced to time served, followed by 3 years of supervised release, acting U.S. Attorney Mark Steger-Smith said. She was also ordered to repay USPS the amount of money she misappropriated. Danielle Marie Harms, 38, pleaded guilty in February of this year to one count of misappropriation of postal funds. The government alleged in court documents that Harms stole more than $8,000 from the Postal Service as an employee of the Bainville Post Office by issuing fake money orders and then cashing them. After learning the system, Harms began issuing money orders to herself and her boyfriend, recording them by hand as card transactions but never submitting the information to the bank. This allowed her to cash the money order while keeping the book's balance within the post office. Running a check in August of 2024, the service found a discrepancy of $8,235.91. This launched an investigation, and in January of 2025, a special agent with the U.S. Postal Service of Inspector General interviewed Harms, who eventually admitted to faking and cashing 34 money orders and to taking cash from the post office till. Keep up with news, local sports, community events, and more by visiting our website at HighlineToday.com. 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
5: 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The LA Rams have been cemented as the heavyweight favorite of the world to win the Lombardi Trophy because they added one guy.
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1: Now for a look at the Weather Command forecast. Today will be sunny with patchy smoke throughout the day and a 20% chance of thunderstorms. Highs will be in the upper 70s. Tonight will be mostly cloudy with a chance of rain showers at 50%, with lows in the lower 50s and southwest winds up to 10 miles per hour. Thursday will be mostly sunny with a 20% chance of rain and highs in the 70s.

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0: Hey, this is Jeff with Fireworks Alley, and I'll tell you what, there's been such a demand for the 250th anniversary fireworks this year. We have two of our Black Cat stands up in Haver. We got one next to the old grain elevator across from Stokes and one up by the Holiday Village Mall. 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

0: Today will be sunny with patchy smoke throughout the day and a 20% chance of thunderstorms. Highs will be in the upper 70s. Tonight will be mostly cloudy with a chance of rain showers at 50%, with lows in the lower 50s and southwest winds up to 10 miles per hour. Thursday will be mostly sunny with a 20% chance of rain and highs in the 70s.
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2: ABC News, I'm Sherry Preston. New financial disclosures show that President Trump has been making billions of dollars while in the White House, part of it from cryptocurrency ventures. He says his money is in a trust that is run by his children and that there is no conflict of interest. The president on his way to North Dakota to tour the newly built Teddy Roosevelt Presidential Library. He's flying there on a new Air Force One given to him by the Qatari government. In the Colorado primaries, Democratic Socialist Amidla Kiris has unseated Congresswoman Diana DeGette, who has served in the House since 1997, Kiros thanking her supporters last night in Denver.
3: You are the proof that the power of organized people beats the power of organized money.
2: Kiros emigrated from Ethiopia as an infant and is the latest member of the Democratic Socialists of America to oust a long-serving mainstream Democratic incumbent. An extreme heat dome in the Midwest headed for the Northeast. This is ABC News.
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5: A project in Lodgepole received $15,000 in grant funding through the American Association of Retired Persons Community Challenge Grant Program. State Director of AARP, Tim Summers, discussed the funding for the Wasewapkawachi.
6: Lodgepole received a $15,000 grant to develop a walking path around their powwow site. And the project includes benches, signage that will make the area more comfortable and accessible, particularly for elders.
5: This is part of a total nearly $180,000 grant funding for 14 Montana groups and organizations.
4: Heavy rainfall has caused significant flooding across Glacier National Park, prompting multiple temporary closures. Rising water levels and unstable ground conditions are affecting roads, trails, and infrastructure. The entire Mini Glacier Valley, including Mini Glacier Hotel, Swift Current Motor Inn, and the Mini Glacier Campground, are closed to the public to ensure visitor safety during ongoing flooding in the area. The Mini Glacier Hotel and Swift Current Motor Inn have been evacuated due to flooding. All trails in the Mini Glacier Valley are closed under further notice. Commercial boat tours operated by the Glacier Park Boat Company and horseback rides operated by the Swan Mountain Outfitters in Mini Glacier have been suspended for the duration of the closure. There is no hiker-biker access past any road closures, and all closure points should be avoided. Glacier National Park will evaluate and reopen areas when conditions improve. Keep up with news, local sports, community events, and more by visiting our website at HighlineToday.com. That's HILINETODAY.com. 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
8: Now for a look at the Weather Command forecast. Today will be sunny with patchy smoke throughout the day and a 20% chance of thunderstorms. Highs will be in the upper 70s. Tonight will be mostly cloudy with a chance of rain showers at 50%, with lows in the lower 50s and southwest winds up to 10 miles per hour. Thursday will be mostly sunny with a 20% chance of rain and highs in the 70s.

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1: Now for a look at the Weather Command forecast. Today will be sunny with patchy smoke throughout the day and a 20% chance of thunderstorms. Highs will be in the upper 70s. Tonight will be mostly cloudy with a chance of rain showers at 50%, with lows in the lower 50s and southwest winds up to 10 miles per hour. Thursday will be mostly sunny with a 20% chance of rain and highs in the 70s.
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0: Welcome to Insight with New Media Broadcasters. I'm Joshua Weiss. Today we sat down with Kim Berg, the Chief Health Officer and the Director of the Haverhill County Health Department, to discuss mental health struggles locally, their partnership with Peace of My Mind at the upcoming Great Northern Fair, and a request to come see what the campaign is all about.
1: Our community has had a very heavy and heart-wrenching start to 2026. But even before that, our community has struggled with mental health crisis and suicide on a very, very large scale. From 2023, 24, and 25, our community lost 20 individuals to suicide alone. This is not the time for us to sit back and wait. This is our time to show up and build a local community campaign to build strength, build courage, hope, and support for all, and to allow our community members to have their voice heard in a very artistic and compelling way that will encourage people to come forward and know that this community has a connection for them and has hope and strength within our community. So what we are doing is we are partnering with A Piece of My Mind for the Great Northern Fair. And we'll have a booth in the commercial building, and we're asking our community to show up, let their voice be heard, and be a part of our change. Help us build our community strength, hope, and love by stopping at our booth in the commercial building. You'll meet John, and you'll get to be an important part of our public studio that we will have there. He will take snapshots of people, individual portraits. They're in black and white. He takes front-facing pictures or on the side profile. He lets you see them, and your pictures and your stories will help lead community resilience and change

0: we're really looking at making this personal. It's our own personal campaign to show that our community is here, that everybody has mental health, right? It's not something that nobody has. Everybody has it. You're either struggling at this point with your mental health or it's in a positive place. But regardless of that, we all need to acknowledge that it's a very important part of who you are, and you can get help if you need it. So what our campaign is called is Strength in Every Snapshot. We will have flyers out for people, kind of points them in the direction of our booth, and just want people to remember that connection is powerful. We want you to come out, help us create a positive, powerful local campaign to build resilience and strength through the community. We're building a community message of hope, strength, courage, resilience, and so much more, and we'll be able to use this for years to come in the future.
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1: ABC News, I'm Sherry Preston. On his way to North Dakota, President Trump was asked about the financial disclosure showing he has made more than $2 billion since his second inauguration. His response...
2: Well, you know why I'm profiting? Because the stock market's going up. Everybody's profiting. If you have a 401k, how's your 401k done?
1: The president says his assets are in a trust run by his children, the White House, defending his finances, saying Americans wanted a businessman to lead the country. New Federal Reserve Chair Kevin Warsh says the central bank will remain independent and seek to bring down inflation. The Fed has traditionally raised interest rates to do that, even though President Trump has been pushing the Fed to lower them. The president also posting about this today. Saying Victor Willis was a good guy and crediting himself for making the Village People popular again. Willis, lead singer of the group, has died. Today would have been his 75th birthday. This is ABC News.
3: The Big Sky State Games has announced their 2026 Character Counts Scholarship winners. One of the recipients is Kenzie Campbell from North Star High School. The $500 scholarship winners will be recognized at the 41st annual Big Sky State Games opening ceremonies event Friday, July 17th at Lockwood High School Stadium. Kenzie Campbell participated in track and field in the Big Sky State Games for the past 9 years. Her family was awarded the BSSG Volunteer of the Year Award in 2024. Campbell holds a 4.0 cumulative GPA at North Star High School and is involved in student council, several camps, assisting in organizing multiple fundraisers within the community, and assisting veterans. Campbell has work experience working at the movie theater and at Mountainside Montessori. Character Counts promotes sportsmanship and fosters good character by teaching, enforcing, advocating, and modeling the 6 pillars of character: trustworthiness, respect, responsibility, fairness, caring, and citizenship.
4: 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July 3rd is the office closure for Independence Day. July 15th sees the acreage reporting date for spring alfalfa seed. All other spring-seeded crops, perennial forage, hemp, and grazing acreage are 15 days before the onset of harvest or grazing, or July 15th, whichever is earlier. CRP acres must also be reported by July 15th, before annual rental payments can be issued. August 3rd is the deadline to request a farm reconstitution or a farm transfer for 2026. That's been a look at local and state news from New Media Broadcasters.
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1: Now for a look at the Weather Command forecast. Today will be sunny with patchy smoke throughout the day and a 20% chance of thunderstorms. Highs will be in the upper 70s. Tonight will be mostly cloudy with a chance of rain showers at 50%, with lows in the lower 50s and southwest winds up to 10 miles per hour. Thursday will be mostly sunny with a 20% chance of rain and highs in the 70s.

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0: Three big nights of rodeo action begins Wednesday, July 15th with the Junior Rodeo. 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
1: So come on, everyone, to the Great Northern Fair.
0: Get the most bang for your buck while helping the community at the same time. 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They are open all week from the Red Trailer at the Great Northern Fairgrounds and stock everything from patriotic sparklers to big boom items. All proceeds go towards Havers' 4th of July fireworks show. 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Make a difference in your community by purchasing your fireworks from the Highline JC's.
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3: During the Second World War, scientists and military leaders commissioned by President Franklin Roosevelt and led by physicist J. Robert Oppenheimer harnessed nuclear fission and developed the first atomic bomb. Two such bombs were deployed against Japan, bringing a swift end to the war and ushering in the nuclear age. The atom bomb, an American first.
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3: 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Walk on the ground where Chief Joseph and his band fought their last fight. It was here that Chief Joseph spoke his famous words: "From where the sun now stands, I will fight no more forever." Facilities include a picnic shelter and restrooms. Overnight camping is not permitted. The battleground is located 15 miles southeast of Chinook, with the tour starting at the Blaine County Museum in Chinook. 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
1: ABC News, I'm Michelle Franz, and authorities in Ohio say 16 children have been removed from a home in MacArthur, east of Cincinnati, describing the living conditions deplorable and squalid. Vinton County Prosecutor William Archer says four defendants were arraigned on 16 counts, including child endangerment, and ordered not to have contact with the victims.
2: We are asking for temporary custody to Job and Family Services. The children are safe. They have been placed. We have some other issues we're still dealing with for their safety, but they are currently in a good situation and are being protected.
1: The authorities say the children range in age from less than 1 year old to 18. Happening now in New York City, two people climbing to the top of the Empire State Building's spire, unfurling a banner with a message of love. It marks a breach in security at a time the NYPD is ramping up security ahead of the holidays. And extreme heat keeping its grip on the nation's midsection and East Coast. This is ABC News.
3: Last year, the city of Havre voted for a tax improvement financing district in downtown Havre. Mayor Wade Bitt explains how the district is funded.
4: The TIF district will allow us to capture monies above a base point in our taxable amounts. So we're basically capping monies so that the city and those that rely on our tax dollars can continue to receive a consistent amount of our tax dollars, but monies that increase above that baseline will be captured into this TIF district.
3: Montana law stipulates that all TIF districts have a governing board. The city of Havre is having a TIF district governing board training as part of the city council meeting Monday, July 6th at 7 p.m. at City Hall.
5: Governor Greg Gianforte announced Montana's unemployment rate ticked down to 3.4% in May, lower than the national unemployment rate, which remained unchanged over the month at 4.3%. Montana's labor force, total employment and unemployment, all declined over the month. The number of unemployed fell by 700 in May, and total employment declined by 200 jobs. Payroll jobs declined by 2,600 jobs in May, with the largest declines in construction and accommodation/food service. The consumer price index for all urban consumers increased 0.5% on a seasonally adjusted basis in May of this year. Over the last 12 months, the all items index increased 4.2% before seasonal adjustment. The index for energy rose 3.9% in May, accounting for over 60% of the monthly all items increase. Core inflation, or the index for all items less food and energy, rose 2.9% over the last 12 months. Keep up with news, local sports, community events, and more by visiting our website at HighlineToday.com. 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
7: Now for a look at the Weather Command forecast. Today will be sunny with patchy smoke throughout the day and a 20% chance of thunderstorms. Highs will be in the upper 70s. Tonight will be mostly cloudy with a chance of rain showers at 50%, with lows in the lower 50s and southwest winds up to 10 miles per hour. Thursday will be mostly sunny with a 20% chance of rain and highs in the 70s.
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4: 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Good. 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

0: Hey, this is Jeff with Black Cat Fireworks, and this year, Haver, we've brought you two fireworks stands to meet your needs. 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
0: 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We have two of our Black Cat stands up in Haver. 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
1: Now for a look at the Weather Command forecast. Today will be sunny with patchy smoke throughout the day and a 20% chance of thunderstorms. Highs will be in the upper 70s. Tonight will be mostly cloudy with

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You've got to add a flavor shot soda and a little ice cream for dessert. 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
1: ABC News, I'm Michelle Franzen. In New York City, a dangerous stunt played out atop the Empire State Building and ended with

0: Both climbers in police custody. ABC's Aaron Katursky has more.
1: They climbed down about 250 feet. The NYPD officers were there waiting, took these two individuals into custody after they climbed to the very top of the Empire State Building spire, unfurled a banner, then climbed to a platform. One proposed to the other, and the two appeared to embrace in what is one illegal stunt. On top of everything else, masks and costumes are not allowed on the Empire State Building observation decks.
0: President Trump in North Dakota making the first flight on his new Air Force One plane gifted by Qatar. The president will speak at the opening ceremony of the Theodore Roosevelt Presidential Library. Dangerous heat alerts stretching across 16 states. New York City facing what could be the hottest heat index on record since 2010 this week. This is ABC News.
2: The City of Hever Public Works Department says due to the high wind events in our area over the last few days, they will be making rounds throughout Hever to remove branches. If you have branches needing to be disposed of, the City of Hever asks that you please place them on the sides of the alley or on the boulevard where they can be collected and chipped. If you are unable or uncomfortable with handling branches to place for disposal, please call the Public Works Department for assistance, 406-265-4941.
3: A Bainville woman who used a system of recording fake USPS money orders that she then cashed out to herself was sentenced to time served, followed by 3 years of supervised release, acting U.S. Attorney Mark Steger-Smith said. She was also ordered to repay USPS the amount of money she misappropriated. Danielle Marie Harms, 38, pleaded guilty in February of this year to one count of misappropriation of postal funds. The government alleged in court documents that Harms stole more than $8,000 from the Postal Service as an employee of the Bainville Post Office by issuing fake money orders and then cashing them. After learning the system, Harms began issuing money orders to herself and her boyfriend, recording them by hand as card transactions but never submitting the information to the bank. This allowed her to cash the money order while keeping the book's balance within the post office. Running a check in August of 2024, the service found a discrepancy of $8,235.91. This launched an investigation, and in January of 2025, a special agent with the U.S. Postal Service of Inspector General interviewed Harms, who eventually admitted to faking and cashing 34 money orders and to taking cash from the post office till. Keep up with news, local sports, community events, and more by visiting our website at HighlineToday.com. 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
5: Now for a look at the Weather Command forecast. Today will be sunny with patchy smoke throughout the day and a 20% chance of thunderstorms. Highs will be in the upper 70s. Tonight will be mostly cloudy with a chance of rain showers at 50%, with lows in the lower 50s and southwest winds up to 10 miles per hour. Thursday will be mostly sunny with a 20% chance of rain and highs in the 70s.

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1: Now for a look at the Weather Command forecast. Today will be sunny with patchy smoke throughout the day and a 20% chance of thunderstorms. Highs will be in the upper 70s. Tonight will be mostly cloudy with a chance of rain showers at 50%, with lows in the lower 50s and southwest winds up to 10 miles per hour. Thursday will be mostly sunny with a 20% chance of rain and highs in the 70s.
2: McDonald's of Havre is the place to stop as you travel Montana's High Line following your favorite sports team. 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
1: ABC News, I'm Michelle Franzen. Police in Ohio say four family members are facing charges, including child endangerment, after the discovery of 16 children living in deplorable conditions east of Cincinnati. Ohio Attorney General Andy Wilson says police reached the children just in time.
2: I think if they would have waited another 24 hours, there was a very high probability that we'd be dealing with a death or multiple deaths.
1: The children now in protective custody. The U.S. has not renewed the U.S., Mexico, and Canada trade agreement as it pursues new deals. The current agreement remains in place until 2036, but will now face annual reviews. Two daredevils in custody after climbing to the top of the Empire State Building spire in a stunt that appears to have ended in a proposal. The couple identified as Angela Nicolau and Ivan Birkus, and both now facing charges. In World Cup action today, the U.S. taking on Bosnia and Herzegovina, the first of the knockout rounds. This is ABC News.
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4: A project in Lodgepole received $15,000 in grant funding through the American Association of Retired Persons Community Challenge Grant Program. State Director of AARP, Tim Summers, discussed the funding for the Wasse-Wapka-Wachee.
5: Lodgepole received a $15,000 grant to develop a walking path around their powwow site. And the project includes benches, signage that will make the area more comfortable and accessible, particularly for elders.
4: This is part of a total nearly $180,000 grant funding for 14 Montana groups and organizations.
3: Heavy rainfall has caused significant flooding across Glacier National Park, prompting multiple temporary closures. Rising water levels and unstable ground conditions are affecting roads, trails, and infrastructure. The entire Mini Glacier Valley, including Mini Glacier Hotel, Swift Current Motor Inn, and the Mini Glacier Campground, are closed to the public to ensure visitor safety during ongoing flooding in the area. The Mini Glacier Hotel and Swift Current Motor Inn have been evacuated due to flooding. All trails in the Mini Glacier Valley are closed under further notice. Commercial boat tours operated by the Glacier Park Boat Company and horseback rides operated by the Swan Mountain Outfitters in Mini Glacier have been suspended for the duration of the closure. There is no hiker-biker access past any road closures, and all closure points should be avoided. Glacier National Park will evaluate and reopen areas when conditions improve. Keep up with news, local sports, community events, and more by visiting our website at HighlineToday.com. 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
6: It's hard to believe it's been 20 years since you said, "I do." You've been through a lot together. You know her dreams because they're your dreams. You know what she wants because she tells you. And you know what makes her happy too. But you never knew how much she wants an anniversary ring of sparkling diamonds embraced by a band of gold. A perfect reminder of how you have embraced life together. Diamonds say it all. 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
0: Now for a look at the Weather Command forecast. Today will be sunny with patchy smoke throughout the day and a 20% chance of thunderstorms. Highs will be in the upper 70s. Tonight will be mostly cloudy with a chance of rain showers at 50%, with lows in the lower 50s and southwest winds up to 10 miles per hour. Thursday will be mostly sunny with a 20% chance of rain and highs in the 70s.

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0: Montana State University Northern Rodeo sent 6 athletes to the College National Finals Rodeo earlier this month. 3 of them were seniors, and the other underclassmen performed well. MSU Northern Lights and Skylights Rodeo head coach Doug Kellenberger said he saw flashes from those underclassmen at this year's CNFR.
1: For the most part, exciting thing about it is Kate, a dodging horse, you know, had 2 solid runs, and her 3rd one didn't go as well, but she's only a sophomore, so, you know, just kind of built from that, and talent and chance, same thing, you know, sophomores and juniors, and just kind of build on that and shoot for next year, so kind of excited about it.
0: Kata Dodging Horse qualified for the CNFR in barrel racing, and Talon Cummings and Chance 3-Irons won the region title in team roping to qualify. Havre North Star Baseball enters the month of July with a 17-14-1 overall record and an 8-2-0 record in conference play to sit at 3rd place in the North A. The North Stars have been led by Quinn Elliott all season on both the mound and the plate. Havre head coach Ben Mader said having a player that versatile is like having a cheat code.
2: It's really nice to have that, someone you can depend on. And the table setters in front of him do a great job getting on base, and he's got a really good eye for the ball. He seems to not really have a game where he doesn't hit fairly well. It's almost like cheating. It's really nice to have him.
0: In the last 2 weeks through 11 games, Quinn Elliott secured 18 hits and 22 RBIs at the plate, and on the mound has pitched 15 innings, given up 4 runs, and thrown 30 strikeouts. The North Stars will begin the month in Great Falls today, July 1st, for their 2nd conference doubleheader against the Great Falls Chargers. In the first doubleheader series, the North Stars claimed a 10-0 victory in both games at American Legion Field. Coach Mader stated how the team needs to execute to complete the season sweep of Great Falls.
2: Just being consistent. I think we were really clean in the field, and those guys, they're at the plate swinging. They're putting the ball in play. So as long as we stay clean in the field, I think we'll do just fine with them.
0: First pitch of Game 1 Wednesday is set for 3 p.m. After that, the North Stars will round out the week on Friday against the Vauxhall Spurs at American Legion Field for another conference doubleheader. First pitch once again is set for 3 p.m. And MSU Northern Athletics Hall of Fame nominations are still being taken and will be accepted until July 8th. For more information, you can visit golightsgo.com. 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
1: ABC News, I'm Michelle Franzen. In North Dakota, President Trump toured the Theodore Roosevelt Library in Medora, ahead of now delivering remarks at the opening ceremony. The president arriving on the new Air Force One, gifted from Qatar. ABC's Selena Wang with more.
2: There's been bipartisan concern over the conflicts of interest here, the ethical, the legal, the national security concerns. Remember, this is a $400 million gift from Qatar. This is likely the largest gift ever from a foreign government. And the Pentagon has spent the last year, as well as hundreds of millions of dollars in taxpayer money, to retrofit this plane and do the necessary security upgrades to make sure that it's fit for use by the President of the United States.
1: In New York City, a couple scaled the Empire State Building spire today.

0: What appeared to be a protest that ended in a proposal, both now facing charges. A heat dome bearing down on much of the country with dangerous triple-digit field temperatures raising the risk of life-threatening conditions. This is ABC News.
1: The Big Sky State Games has announced their 2026 Character Counts Scholarship winners. One of the recipients is Kinsey Campbell from North Star High School. The $500 scholarship winners will be recognized at the 41st annual Big Sky State Games opening ceremonies event Friday, July 17th at Lockwood High School Stadium. Kinsey Campbell participated in track and field in the Big Sky State Games for the past 9 years. Her family was awarded the BSSG Volunteer of the Year Award in 2024. Campbell holds a 4.0 cumulative GPA at North Star High School and is involved in student council, several camps, assisting in organizing multiple fundraisers within the community, and assisting veterans. Campbell has work experience working at the movie theater and at Mountainside Montessori. Character Counts promotes sportsmanship and fosters good character by teaching, enforcing, advocating, and modeling the 6 pillars of character: trustworthiness, respect, responsibility, fairness, caring, and citizenship.
2: 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July 3rd is the office closure for Independence Day. July 15th sees the acreage reporting date for spring alfalfa seed. All other spring-seeded crops, perennial forage, hemp, and grazing acreage are 15 days before the onset of harvest or grazing, or July 15th, whichever is earlier. CRP acres must also be reported by July 15th, before annual rental payments can be issued. August 3rd is the deadline to request a farm reconstitution or a farm transfer for 2026. That's been a look at local and state news from New Media Broadcasters.
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4: Now for a look at the Weather Command forecast. Today will be sunny with patchy smoke throughout the day and a 20% chance of thunderstorms. Highs will be in the upper 70s. Tonight will be mostly cloudy with a chance of rain showers at 50%, with lows in the lower 50s and southwest winds up to 10 miles per hour. Thursday will be mostly sunny with a 20% chance of rain and highs in the 70s.

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0: Located in the heart of dinosaur country, the Great Plains Dinosaur Museum in Malta features many fossils, including plant, invertebrates, fish, turtles, crocodiles, and a variety of Jurassic and Cretaceous dinosaur species. Among the dinosaur fossils are Triceratops, Stegoceras, Camaraceras, a horned dinosaur called Malthaceratops, and new and yet unnamed species of raptor dinosaur and several remarkably preserved Hadrosaurs, including juvenile and adult specimen. The most recognized exhibit is that of Leonardo, a mummified duckbill, Broccola ophoceras, candensis. Field digs and educational programs are offered for adults and children through the summer. 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New Media Broadcasters is pleased to be one of the sponsors inviting you to bring family and friends to experience the Highline's treasures.
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1: Now for a look at the Weather Command forecast. Today will be sunny with patchy smoke throughout the day and a 20% chance of thunderstorms. Highs will be in the upper 70s. Tonight will be mostly cloudy with a chance of rain showers at 50%, with lows in the lower 50s and southwest winds up to 10 miles per hour. Thursday will be mostly sunny with a 20% chance of rain and highs in the 70s.
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1: ABC News, I'm Michelle Franzen. Dangerous heat alerts stretching across 16 states. New York City facing what could be the hottest heat index on record since 2010. Doctors warning about the potential signs of heat exhaustion and heat stroke. ABC News medical contributor Dr. Darian Sutton.
2: It can start early on from heat exhaustion symptoms like cramping or spasms, but that can progress into symptoms of palpitations or abnormal feelings that you're having an abnormal heart rhythm, sometimes a headache, and in the severest forms, heat stroke. That's when your body temperature is no longer able to be regulated, and that's when patients come in with a temperature over 103 degrees Fahrenheit with signs of in-organ damage.
1: President Trump in North Dakota for the opening ceremony of the Theodore Roosevelt Library. He traveled on the inaugural flight of the new Air Force One plane gifted by Qatar. In World Cup action tonight, the U.S. takes on Bosnia and Herzegovina in their first of the knockout rounds. And on Wall Street, stocks ended lower. This is ABC News.
3: Last year, the city of Havre voted for a tax improvement financing district in downtown Havre. Mayor Wade Betts explains how the district is funded.
4: The TIF district will allow us to capture monies above a base point in our taxable amounts. So we're basically capping monies so that the city and those that rely on our tax dollars can continue to receive a consistent amount of our tax dollars, but monies that increase above that baseline will be captured into this TIF district.
3: Montana law stipulates that all TIF districts have a governing board. The city of Havre is having a TIF district governing board training.

0: as part of the City Council meeting Monday, July 6th at 7 p.m. at City Hall.
1: Governor Greg Gianforte announced Montana's unemployment rate ticked down to 3.4% in May, lower than the national unemployment rate, which remained unchanged over the month at 4.3%. Montana's labor force, total employment, and unemployment all declined over the month. The number of unemployed fell by 700 in May, and total employment declined by 200 jobs. Payroll jobs declined by 2,600 jobs in May, with the largest declines in construction and accommodation/food service. The consumer price index for all urban consumers increased 0.5% on a seasonally adjusted basis in May of this year. Over the last 12 months, the all items index increased 4.2% before seasonal adjustment. The index for energy rose 3.9% in May, accounting for over 60% of the monthly all items increase. Core inflation, or the index for all items less food and energy, rose 2.9% over the last 12 months. Keep up with news, local sports, community events, and more by visiting our website at HighlineToday.com. 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
3: Your Weather Command forecast. Tonight, partly cloudy in the evening, then becoming mostly cloudy. A 20% chance of thunderstorms with lows in the lower 50s. Southwest winds up to 10 miles per hour. Tomorrow, sunny, highs in the upper 70s. West winds up to 10 miles per hour. Tomorrow night, mostly clear, lows in the lower 50s. Southwest winds up to 10 miles per hour. Friday, mostly sunny. A 20% chance of rain showers in the afternoon. Highs in the upper 70s. Southwest winds up to 10 miles per hour.

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2: 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It was invented by Martin Cooper of Motorola, who used it to make his first call to a rival. When the phone went on sale in 1984, it cost nearly $4,000. Cellular phones, an American first.
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0: 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We have two of our Black Cat stands up in Haver. 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
1: Your Weather Command forecast. Tonight, partly cloudy in the evening, then becoming mostly cloudy. A 20% chance of thunderstorms with lows in the lower 50s. Southwest winds up to 10 miles per hour. Tomorrow, sunny, highs in the upper 70s. West winds up to 10 miles per hour. Tomorrow night, mostly clear, lows in the lower 50s. Southwest winds up to 10 miles per hour. Friday, mostly sunny. A 20% chance of rain showers in the afternoon. Highs in the upper 70s. Southwest winds up to 10 miles per hour.
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13: 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America also pioneered federalism, dividing authority between the national government and the states, while the Bill of Rights protects individual freedoms. The United States Constitution, an American first.
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1: ABC News, I'm Michelle Franzen. Americans could face higher prices on some of their favorite goods. The Trump administration changing terms of a key trade agreement.
2: The Trump administration says it will not renew the U.S.-Mexico-Canada trade agreement in its current form, but instead will look to set up new trade deals with both countries. The agreement, negotiated during the president's first term and set to last until 2036, will stay in effect, but there will now be annual reviews that could change major parts of the treaty. U.S. Trade Representative Jameson Greer said the U.S. trade deficit with Mexico and Canada was a key reason to not renew the agreement as is.
1: ABC's Karen Travers. Authorities in Ohio say 16 children have been removed from a home east of Cincinnati, describing the living conditions as deplorable. Four adult members were charged in that case. In New York City, a dangerous stunt played out atop the Empire State Building, including a proposal. It ended with both climbers in police custody, the couple facing charges following that breach in security. This is ABC News.
3: The City of Havre Public Works Department says due to the high wind events in our area over the last few days, they will be making rounds throughout Havre to remove branches. If you have branches needing to be disposed of, the City of Havre asks that you please place them on the sides of the alley or on the boulevard where they can be collected and chipped. If you are unable or uncomfortable with handling branches to place for disposal, please call the Public Works Department for assistance, 406-265-4941.
4: A Bainville woman who used a system of recording fake USPS money orders that she then cashed out to herself was sentenced to time served, followed by 3 years of supervised release, acting U.S. Attorney Mark Steger-Smith said. She was also ordered to repay USPS the amount of money she misappropriated. Danielle Marie Harms, 38, pleaded guilty in February of this year to one count of misappropriation of postal funds. The government alleged in court documents that Harms stole more than $8,000 from the Postal Service as an employee of the Bainville Post Office by issuing fake money orders and then cashing them.

0: After learning the system, Harms began issuing money orders to herself and her boyfriend, recording them by hand as card transactions but never submitting the information to the bank. This allowed her to cash the money order while keeping the book's balance within the post office. Running a check in August of 2024, the service found a discrepancy of $8,235.91. This launched an investigation, and in January of 2025, a special agent with the U.S. Postal Service of Inspector General interviewed Harms, who eventually admitted to faking and cashing 34 money orders and to taking cash from the post office till. Keep up with news, local sports, community events, and more by visiting our website at HighlineToday.com. 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
2: Your Weather Command forecast. Tonight, partly cloudy in the evening, then becoming mostly cloudy. A 20% chance of thunderstorms with lows in the lower 50s. Southwest winds up to 10 miles per hour. Tomorrow, sunny, highs in the upper 70s. West winds up to 10 miles per hour. Tomorrow night, mostly clear, lows in the lower 50s. Southwest winds up to 10 miles per hour. Friday, mostly sunny. A 20% chance of rain showers in the afternoon. Highs in the upper 70s. Southwest winds up to 10 miles per hour.

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4: Your Weather Command forecast. Tonight, partly cloudy in the evening, then becoming mostly cloudy. A 20% chance of thunderstorms with lows in the lower 50s. Southwest winds up to 10 miles per hour. Tomorrow, sunny, highs in the upper 70s. West winds up to 10 miles per hour. Tomorrow night, mostly clear, lows in the lower 50s. Southwest winds up to 10 miles per hour. Friday, mostly sunny. A 20% chance of rain showers in the afternoon. Highs in the upper 70s. Southwest winds up to 10 miles per hour.
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0: Montana State University Northern Rodeo sent 6 athletes to the College National Finals Rodeo earlier this month. 3 of them were seniors, and the other underclassmen performed well. MSU Northern Lights and Skylights Rodeo head coach Doug Kellenberger said he saw flashes from those underclassmen at this year's CNFR.
1: For the most part, exciting thing about it is Kate, a dodging horse, you know, had 2 solid runs, and her 3rd one didn't go as well, but she's only a sophomore, so, you know, just kind of built from that, and talent and chance, same thing, you know, sophomores and juniors, and just kind of build on that and shoot for next year, so kind of excited about it.
0: Kate, a dodging horse, qualified for the CNFR in barrel racing, and Talon Cummings and Chance 3-Irons won the region title in team roping to qualify. Havre North Star Baseball enters the month of July with a 17-14-1 overall record and an 8-2-0 record in conference play to sit at 3rd place in the North A. The North Stars have been led by Quinn Elliott all season on both the mound and the plate. Havre head coach Ben Mader said having a player that versatile is like having a cheat code.
2: It's really nice to have that, someone you can depend on. And the table setters in front of him do a great job getting on base, and he's got a really good eye for the ball. He seems to not really have a game where he doesn't hit fairly well. It's almost like cheating. It's really nice to have him.
0: In the last 2 weeks through 11 games, Quinn Elliott secured 18 hits and 22 RBIs at the plate, and on the mound has pitched 15 innings, given up 4 runs, and thrown 30 strikeouts. The North Stars will begin the month in Great Falls today, July 1st, for their 2nd conference doubleheader against the Great Falls Chargers. In the first doubleheader series, the North Stars claimed a 10-0 victory in both games at American Legion Field. Coach Mader stated how the team needs to execute to complete the season sweep of Great Falls.
2: Just being consistent. I think we were really clean in the field, and those guys, they're at the plate swinging. They're putting the ball in play. So as long as we stay clean in the field, I think we'll do just fine with them.
0: First pitch of Game 1 Wednesday is set for 3 p.m. After that, the North Stars will round out the week on Friday against the Vauxhall Spurs at American Legion Field for another conference doubleheader. First pitch once again is set for 3 p.m. And MSU Northern Athletics Hall of Fame nominations are still being taken and will be accepted until July 8th. For more information, you can visit golightsgo.com. 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
2: ABC News, I'm Michelle Franz. And a dangerous heat dome locked over much of the country this week. Workers like Mel McCollins at Jack's Car Wash in Southfield, Michigan, struggled to stay cool with temperatures soaring into the triple digits.
3: I had to use my towel. Spraying myself, very, very extreme heat, very, very hot.
2: Real field temperatures now targeting the East Coast in the triple digits. Philadelphia and New York opening up cooling centers and urging residents and tourists to take precautions as they celebrate the 4th of July festivities. A stunt at the Empire State Building today began with a couple scaling the Empire Spire, where they flew a banner before climbing down, where a proposal took place on a platform. It ended with the daredevils being taken into custody. They're now facing charges. In Venezuela, search and rescue teams continue to search for survivors 1 week after the double earthquake struck. A three-year-old trapped for 6 days, pulled from the rubble. The death toll has risen to more than 2,200. This is ABC News.
4: Here's a look at your local and state news.
5: A project in Lodgepole received $15,000 in grant funding through the American Association of Retired Persons Community Challenge Grant Program. State Director of AARP, Tim Summers, discussed the funding for the Wasewapkawachi.
6: Lodgepole received a $15,000 grant to develop a walking path around their powwow site. And the project includes benches, signage that will make the area more comfortable and accessible, particularly for elders.
5: This is part of a total nearly $180,000 grant funding for 14 Montana groups and organizations.
4: Heavy rainfall has caused significant flooding across Glacier National Park, prompting multiple temporary closures. Rising water levels and unstable ground conditions are affecting roads, trails, and infrastructure. The entire Mini Glacier Valley, including Mini Glacier Hotel, Swift Current Motor Inn, and the Mini Glacier Campground, are closed to the public to ensure visitor safety during ongoing flooding in the area. The Mini Glacier Hotel and Swift Current Motor Inn have been evacuated due to flooding. All trails in the Mini Glacier Valley are closed under further notice. Commercial boat tours operated by the Glacier Park Boat Company and horseback rides operated by the Swan Mountain Outfitters in Mini Glacier have been suspended for the duration of the closure. There is no hiker-biker access past any road closures, and all closure points should be avoided. Glacier National Park will evaluate and reopen areas when conditions improve. Keep up with news, local sports, community events, and more by visiting our website at HighlineToday.com. 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
1: Your Weather Command forecast. Tonight, partly cloudy in the evening, then becoming mostly cloudy. A 20% chance of thunderstorms with lows in the lower 50s. Southwest winds up to 10 miles per hour. Tomorrow, sunny, highs in the upper 70s. West winds up to 10 miles per hour. Tomorrow night, mostly clear, lows in the lower 50s. Southwest winds up to 10 miles per hour. Friday, mostly sunny. A 20% chance of rain showers in the afternoon. Highs in the upper 70s. Southwest winds up to 10 miles per hour.
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8: Your Weather Command forecast. Tonight, partly cloudy in the evening, then becoming mostly cloudy. A 20% chance of thunderstorms with lows in the lower 50s. Southwest winds up to 10 miles per hour. Tomorrow, sunny, highs in the upper 70s. West winds up to 10 miles per hour. Tomorrow night, mostly clear, lows in the lower 50s. Southwest winds up to 10 miles per hour. Friday, mostly sunny. A 20% chance of rain showers in the afternoon. Highs in the upper 70s. Southwest winds up to 10 miles per hour.
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0: Welcome to Insight with New Media Broadcasters. I'm Joshua Weiss. Today we sat down with Kim Berg, the Chief Health Officer and the Director of the Haverhill County Health Department, to discuss mental health struggles locally, their partnership with Peace of My Mind at the upcoming Great Northern Fair, and a request to come see what the campaign is all about.
1: Our community has had a very heavy and heart-wrenching start to 2026, but even before that, our community has struggled with mental health crisis and suicide on a very, very large scale. From 2023, 24, and 25, our community lost 20 individuals to suicide alone. This is not the time for us to sit back and wait. This is our time to show up and build a local community campaign to build strength, build courage, hope, and support for all, and to allow our community members to have their voice heard in a very artistic and compelling way that will encourage people to come forward and know that this community has a connection for them and has hope and strength within our community. So what we are doing is we are partnering with A Piece of My Mind for the Great Northern Fair. And we'll have a booth in the commercial building, and we're asking our community to show up, let their voice be heard, and be a part of our change. Help us build our community strength, hope, and love by stopping at our booth in the commercial building. You'll meet John, and you'll get to be an important part of our public studio that we will have there. He will take snapshots of people, individual portraits. They're in black and white. He takes front-facing pictures or on the side profile. He lets you see them, and your pictures and your stories will help lead community resilience and change for Hill County going forward. But what we really need is our community to be there. And we're really looking at making this personal. It's our own personal campaign to show that our community is here, that everybody has mental health, right? It's not something that nobody has. Everybody has it. You're either struggling at this point with your mental health, or it's in a positive place. But regardless of that, we all need to acknowledge that it's a very important part of who you are, and you can get help if you need it. So what our campaign is called is Strength in Every Snapshot. We will have flyers out for people, kind of points them in the direction of our booth, and just want people to remember that connection is powerful. We want you to come out, help us create a positive, powerful local campaign to build resilience and strength through the community. We're building a community message of hope, strength, courage, resilience, and so much more, and we'll be able to use this for years to come in the future.
0: 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All proceeds go towards Haver's 4th of July fireworks show. 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
1: ABC News, I'm Dave Packer. Officials say it was the worst they've ever seen. 16 children rescued from deplorable conditions, age range, infancy to teenager. Benton County Sheriff Ryan Kane.
2: Most of our livestock was kept in better conditions than the children. It was extremely high presence, I'm sure, of bacterial and human feces. It was just a disgusting scene.
1: Four adults who were there have been arrested, pleaded not guilty to criminal charges. 160 million Americans on alert for life-threatening heat from the Gulf Coast to the Northeast. That heat expected to continue through Saturday. New disclosures show President Trump earned $2.2 billion last year, the president insisting there's no conflict of interest. And the president was in North Dakota for the new Teddy Roosevelt Library. It's a grand opening. It was his first trip on Air Force One, gifted to the U.S. by the Qatari royal family. This is ABC News.
3: The Big Sky State Games has announced their 2026 Character Counts Scholarship winners. One of the recipients is Kinsey Campbell from North Star High School. The $500 scholarship winners will be recognized at the 41st annual Big Sky State Games opening ceremonies event Friday, July 17th at Lockwood High School Stadium. Kinsey Campbell participated in track and field in the Big Sky State Games for the past 9 years. Her family was awarded the BSSG Volunteer of the Year Award in 2024. Campbell holds a 4.0 cumulative GPA at North Star High School and is involved in student council, several camps, assisting in organizing multiple fundraisers within the community, and assisting veterans. 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
4: 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July 3rd is the office closure for Independence Day. July 15th sees the acreage reporting date for spring alfalfa seed. All other spring-seeded crops, perennial forage, hemp, and grazing acreage are 15 days before the onset of harvest or grazing, or July 15th, whichever is earlier. CRP acres must also be reported by July 15th, before annual rental payments can be issued. August 3rd is the deadline to request a farm reconstitution or a farm transfer for 2026. That's been a look at local and state news from New Media Broadcasters.
5: 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Visit